0: 805.
1: 805.
0: Myself and 806 are clear of South Narrow Beach.
1: 1807.

Sarah, please respond to 1677 Rodeo Way for permit 202 for gas leak smell. Again, time of age, 1815.

0: SO 13 Delta. 13. Got 911 from a party on Highway 50 at the Escalante Overlook. He's got a flat tire and his spare is flat. He asked for the number of a tow company. I gave him DNS. No assistance is required from us. All right. Zero. 18-18.
1: Delta SO 22.
0: SO 22.
1: I'll be in that area. I'll stop by and check on him real quick anyway.
0: Copy, thanks. 18-18.
2: hang up.
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2: Can you respond to 77 Ute Lane? We just received a 911 hangup from that location. Unable to call the number back. Nothing distressing. Just heard some voices in the background, but couldn't make anything out.
3: En route.
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0: 1822.
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0: Desert 22.
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0: Black Hills is still on scene.
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0: You can show me in the area, and also, can you just confirm, was that coming from the residence directly or just in the area?
1: It was being right at 77 Ute Lane, which is that church right there.
0: Copy. I'm right in front of that church now. There's a, quite a few cars in the parking lot. I'll see if I can contact anyone.
1: 1825.

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1: Cedar 7.
0: Last Englehart, Edward, Nora George, Lincoln Edward, Henry Adam, Robert Tom, first is Sarah. Date of birth 1986-04-27, holding Colorado 06.
1: She's clear valid on an adult regular out of Fruta.
0: Copy.
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0: 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Timeout 1841.
1: I'll be on Adams Street in front of McDonald's.
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0: Mayo holding Colorado, 2-part last name. First part, Gomez, George, Ocean, Mary, Edward, Zebra. Second part, Saron, Charles, Edward, Robert, Ocean, Nora. First name, Samuel, Sam, Adam, Mary, Union, Edward, Lincoln. Date of birth, 051807.
1: Thank you, Bruder.

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0: Hi, copy. Thank you.
1: 1848.

0: 118.27.
1: 118.
0: Mexico driver's license. I believe it's going to be last spelling Charles Adam Robert Paul Ida Ocean. First of David Edward Lincoln Frank Ida Nora Ocean. And I think middle is David Edward Space John Edward Sam Union Sam. And date of birth is 10/22/1996.
1: Right hand back, clear no record out of Mexico.
0: Copy, and I also see that agency assist in CAD. I can flip that way. I'm about to clear from this.
1: Copy, we still have some 800s on. We can send them, they might be a little bit closer.
0: Copy, that'd be great. Thank you.
1: Copy, break 806, agency assist.
2: 805, what's up?
1: 805, if you could please respond to mile marker 133 on Highway 50, rendezvous with State Patrol. They need some cover for road signs.
2: Hey, firm. I'll head that way. I'm over on 149 right now, so it'll be a minute.
1: 1850.

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0: Charlie 1 Montreal is clear to copy property damage crash.
1: Hey, firm, you can clear this with a warning.
0: Okay, this is 550 and Uray County Road 14. Car versus deer, no injury, no debris, no leakage, no blockage. Uray deputy is en route.
1: 10-4. From the Montrose High School, about 30.
0: Sounds good, thank you. 1852.

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0: Got a party on 911 from 1562 I Road. Says that another dog attacked his dog. He's not interacting with me anymore. He's very irate and says that he's going to take care of the problem himself.
1: Okay, been wrong.
0: 1855.

0: Delta status, Lincoln 2.
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0: PDA.
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1: SO 13.
0: Just confirming the address, you said 1562 I Road, correct?
1: Affirm.
0: All right, I'm not getting an answer from anybody here. Do they kind of indicate as to where they would be?
1: He said he was going to take the dog to Grand Junction, but he wouldn't answer me when I asked if he was going right now.
0: Okay.
1: 1906.

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1: SO 13.
0: We're going to be out at the address 815 1560 Road, attempting to contact the other parties involved.
1: Copy, times 1913.
0: If you would, look in-house and see if we have an Allison or a Brandon Luna at that address.
1: Copy, 1913.

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1: We're 10-4, roadside negative.
0: All right, copy. And the deputy make it out to you.
1: 10-9, please.
0: Deputy make it out to you.
1: Negative, the park is on scene.
0: All right, copy. 1914.

0: 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Both of those parties are clear and attached.
1: Thank you.
0: Welcome time is 1917.
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0: Copy. 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
1: Just for your information as well, since it might be in the county, I've got information from Asset Protection at Walmart that a large number of kids are going to meet up in their parking lot and travel to an undisclosed location for a bonfire. It's supposed to be ETOH involved.
0: Lovely. We'll keep an eye out.
1: 1933.
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1: Trying third current on a silver 2017 Dodge Charger to Travis Dietrich out of Hotchkiss.
2: I copy. Thank you.
1: 1934.
3: Delta, SO 13.
1: SO 13.
3: 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Now, score fire a little bit more follow up later on, but even closer for follow.
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0: 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Sounds like a possible disturbance. I'm not able to get anybody to talk to me.
1: Talking now.
0: 1953.
2: Copy, I'll be en route.
3: 1953.
0: 1953.
4: Delta,
0: SO 22.
4: I'm going to be clear. Negative contact.
0: Copy 1954.

0: 13 Delta.
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0: 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Sounds like it might be some teenagers just playing games.
1: Copy. I'm still being around. Check down.
0: Copy 1955.

0: Delta SO 13, any more updates?
1: Nothing's changed. There's definitely something going on there, but I'm starting to think that it's more playing than trouble.
0: Copy. Still no response from anybody on the line.
1: That's correct.
0: Copy.
1: 1959.

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0: Can you put in the call notes that the dog ran out in the street, got hit by a car, and now all CRO?
1: Copy, and we got word that Hotchkiss 2 is on his way to you.
0: I copy.
1: 2000.

0: Yeah, you can go ahead. Sierra Orange. Right, Cedar Units, thank you for the assist.
1: No worries. Delta Cedar 8, correction, Cedar 2 on 10-8.
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0: Yes, sir. 22056 Cliffview Circle. That's where I'm going.
1: B2010.

0: 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I'll be out with CSP on a traffic stop 50th of 155.
1: Tony 12.

0: speaking. 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They didn't pick up, so I left a message.
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1: 118.
0: I'll be clear of CSG stop and I'll be on traffic in front of GCA with Texas. Robert Victor Young, 9815.
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2: Person Jackson, John Adam Charles, King Sam Ocean, Nora, middle F Sam. 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
0: 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I'm going to meet up with her at the Chipita Apartments. You can show me there.
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0: Colorado female, last of Victor Adam Lincoln, Lincoln Adam David, Ocean Lincoln Ida David, first of Kenzie, King Edward Nora, Zebra Ida Edward, date of birth 091991.
1: Your party is clear valid on an adult regular license with a corrective lens restriction, Colorado.
0: Copy.
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0: Had 911 hang up from 1164 Northwest Sage Avenue. I called back, talked to Donna. She confirmed her information and stated there was no emergency.
1: Copy, Gutierrez.
0: 2046.

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0: Caller to mail, last drawing, Robert Union, George. George Edward Robert Adam, first of Terry, George Adam Robert Young, middle C. Charles, date of birth 12/15/1947.
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3: Ma'am, I just got a call from West Coast advising that they had a 911 hang up over at Pocketchupuck. The RP set her phone down and tripped the 911 button, stated no emergency and verified all info. She advised that she was camped on loop F, as in Frank. They do have a deputy checking it out, but they wanted me to let you know.
4: Fever boy.
5: You cut off. I got Adam Zebra Boy.
4: Adam Zebra Boy 013.
3: Down and tripped the 911 button. She stated no emergency and verified all the info and said that she was camped on loop F, as in Frank. They do have a deputy checking it out, but wanted me to let you know.
2: Copy, thank you.
5: 2059. Hey, firm, I just tried it with Notion. It is coming back clear current on a 2003 Toyota 4Runner to Laura Gordon out of Paonia.
1: Thank you.
5: You're welcome. Time's 2100.
0: 12-13, clear verbal.
5: SO-13, copy, time is 2100.
0: Delta, SO-13, can I get another 28?
5: SO-13.
0: Colorado, Edward Henry Ocean, Ida 77, no need to air, if you'll just forward, please.
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0: I'll be at Spruce and Tenedry. Colorado plate. Edward Henry Robert, George 36.
1: 2112.

0: 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SO20.
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0: Yeah, so 20, I've got a trailer plate also. When you clear.
1: SO 20, go ahead.
0: Edward Henry X-ray, Charles 96.
1: Okay, that one's coming back clear current on a gray 2019, looks like a utility trailer, to Greg George out of Peonia. The other two are both clear, no record, Colorado.
0: Okay, confirming 009, Queen Nora, Idaho.

0: Okay, that's coming back clear current on a silver 2022 Chevy Silverado to Lori or William George out of Paonia.
1: Copy.
0: 2118.
2: 2118.

0: 20 clearance on two parties.
1: SO 20.
0: First one will be a male out of Colorado. Last of Henry P. Union, Young, David out of Charles. First of Gary. Date of birth, 1966, 10-10, break.

So it's going to continue with second party. It's going to be the male party last of George, first of Gregory, and his date of birth is 1995-0802.

parties are clear. Last of Hoydick is revoked per se 0.08 on an adult state ID out of Austin. He is protected correction restrained times one corrections client. Break. SO20, he's also protected times one. Last of George is clear valid on an adult regular out of Peonia.

0: SO20. Yes, SO20. Shall be clear. Verbal warnings all around. And that truck and trailer are going to be sitting there for a little bit, fixing a tire that's going flat on him if you get calls on him. Copy. 21-27.
1: Delta Lincoln 3.
0: Lincoln 3.
1: Yes, there we are. Myself on 13, took care of the party.

0: 218 Motors, this is.
1: 218.
0: We have Tamichi in Iowa with Colorado plate, David Frank Nora, Frank 11.
1: Frank.

0: The vehicle's parked here with its hazards on, and there's nobody in the vehicle, but it looks like it just got into an accident on the front end.
1: B218, we're on the phone with a caller now. It sounds like a trailer possibly hit that vehicle. Does anybody look injured?
0: Nobody's here, but there's people walking around. Nobody looks injured.
2: Copy. Go ahead with that listing.
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0: Female holding out Colorado, west of King Edward, Nora, Edward, Frank, Ida, Charles, King, first of Henry, Edward, Adam, Tom, Henry, Edward, Robert, date of birth 1983-0118.
1: I'm clear of a valid on an adult regular out of Olathe.
0: I copy, thank you.
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0: Colorado male, two-part last name, first part Hernandez, Henry Edward Robert, Nora Adam Norris, David Edward Zebra, second part Gonzalez, George Ocean Nora, Zebra Adam Lincoln, Edward Zebra, first name Ricardo, Robert Ida Charles, Adam Robert David Ocean, date of birth 042791. I have a second 27 out here ready. Again, Colorado male, two-part last name. First part Lorenzo, Lincoln Ocean Robert, Edward Nora Zebra Ocean. Second part Cecilio, boy Adam Charles, Ida Lincoln, Ida Ocean. First name Miguel, Mary Ida George, Union Edward Lincoln. Date of birth 061500. And then I've got a few 28s.
1: Copy. Go ahead with your first.
0: First 28 will be Colorado plate Frank Boy Paul, Queen 79. Break. Second 28. Queen Adam Mary, 359, also Colorado. Break. Third 29, Colorado Trailer, David Union Queen, Charles 97.
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0: pretty last of Hernandez Gonzalez. It's clear valid on a Class A CDL Colorado with a corrective lens restriction. 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
0: Disregard, did I run the David Frank Nora Frank 1-1 with you already?
1: Affirm, and I have all those returns at your ready if you'd like.
0: Copy, go ahead.
1: First, David Frank Nora Frank 1-1 comes back clear on a 2016 white Ford sedan to a Miguel Lorenzo Basilio of Gunnison. Expiration 9 of 26. Break. Second, Frank Boy Paul Queen 79 comes back clear on a 2015 white Ford F-350 to a Guadalupe Hernandez or Marisa Macas of Delta. Expiration 5 of 26. Break. Third, Queen Adam Mary 359. Comes back clear in a 2013 black Dodge sedan to a Ricardo or Maria Hernandez out of Olathe. It is expired as of 11 of 25. Break. Lastly, David Union Queen Charles 97 comes back clear on a 2013 bumper pull trailer to a Torres Trailer Rentals LLC out of Delta. It is expired as of 1 of 26.
2: X-ray King.
1: 14. 18, you copy?
0: I copy, thank you.
1: 2143.
3: 118, can you run my party in cabin? 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

0: David 6, do you copy?
1: David.
0: Can you repeat the plate for verification?
1: Yeah, same way.
0: Thanks.
2: 45.

0: doing clear out of Missouri, also current, on a 2017 Chrysler van to Lassa Hostetler out of Seymour, Missouri.
1: Copy. Can I get clearance on a female holding Colorado?
0: Go ahead.
1: Boy Edward, Adam Robert, Krista Christina, King Robert Ida, Sam Tom, Ida Nora Adam, Deadworth, 1981-07-11.
0: David 6, female party clear, Valen, call attach.
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1: Your IR is 26-0491, 26-0491.
0: Gunnison 902, on duty unit, right?
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0: 10-6 Delta.
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0: Just got a call from a passerby stating somewhere between a half mile and a mile west of the Ulta North convenience store, there was a male party dressed all in black that had jumped in front of their vehicle. They didn't have any more specifics.
1: Nah, copy. I'll hit that way, see if I can find them.
0: 2156.

Ambulance District 2, please respond to the address of 25876 Cedar Mesa Road for a 70-year-old male. Conscious breathing, does have knee pain and cannot put weight on it. Time of page, 2204.

0: Sam 6 Delta.
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0: 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She said he's in the median, just a couple hundred yards west of Pioneer Propane.
1: Yeah, I copy. I'm headed that way.
0: 2205.

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0: Be contacting a SUV that's obstructing the roadway. It's got a temporary plate, 814-2580 Colorado.
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0: 2. I'm on North Road, not too far away. If you need another over there.
1: Should be fine. We're going to have a conversation with everybody that some issues from happening.

0: 36 showing a clear current out of Texas on a 2013 Toyota four-door red in color. Last of Castro out of Mansfield, Texas. All attached.
1: Right. Max for Zebra, Union 50.
2: 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That's suspicious.
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0: Cedar 2, that's the way it directs.
1: Good.
0: Mel Party, first name Brazos from the Cedar Edge area.
1: Yeah, Brazos killed.
0: Coffee, thanks. Break. This way, will you look in house and run Brazos still, please?
1: Copy, times 22:15.

0: 7, I'll be out with a male about the 66 and a half. Eastbound.
1: 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That's 2215.
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2: Yeah, they just showed up out here, a carload of folks, and who knows what with them.
3: I thought one or both of them was 99.
2: I could make out his passengers when he passed by. 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
0: SO8 Delta.
2: What?
0: Last of Gill is clear, valid, and attached.
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0: 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He's eligible. Adult state ID, restrained in one, protected in one.
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0: 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Thank you.
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0: still. Thank you.
1: Sam 6.
0: Okay, that party's out of the roadway. He's going to be walking back to Delta. Close the CRL. Let me know if we get any more calls.
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1: Hotch for 6.
0: Male holding out of Colorado, last of Henry, Union, Mary, Paul, Henry, Robert, Edward, Young, first of John, Union, Sam, Tom, Ida, Nora, date of birth 1983-07-15.

0: Nebraska 6. He's run clear valid on an adult regular out of Crawford.
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0: Female not holding Evans, Colorado. Last of Shaveen, Sam, Charles, Henry, Edward, Victor, Edward, Nora, Edward. First of Kalia, King, Adam, Lincoln, Ida, Adam. Date of birth, 2007-08-23.
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0: Palmer Street, 9 City Market with David Lincoln Charles, Queen 5-2.
1: Antigua 7 showing clear current on a white 99 Dodge Duramax, less of Finn out of Delta. All attached.
0: Copy. We'll be on the south side of the city market.
1: 2301.

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0: 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I think it's going to be on the south side of the Verizon building.
1: Copy.
0: 23

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1: Copy.
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1: Code 4, thank you.
0: SO 13.
1: Code 4.
0: Cedar 2.
1: Code 4, thank you.
0: Cedar 7.
1: Dead 4.
0: PD 8.
1: 10 4.
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1: 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Time is 23:55.
0: Down Paso 22, I'm gonna turn westbound on 92. I think it's the vehicle associated.
1: Copy, 23:56.

0: That's all right. Confirming Ida Lincoln Ocean. Ida Lincoln Ocean coming back clear, no record, Colorado.
1: Ida Lincoln Ocean. Mary, Ida Lincoln Ocean.
0: Trying clear current on a black 2017 Nissan Maxima to Brooke Wolf out of Orchard City.
1: Thank you.
0: 2358.
2: 813, that's who I saw driving that earlier. Was that vehicle?

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0: A noise complaint from River Hollow Road, RP stating that a neighbor in the area has been playing really loud music. She's okay with it, except it's past midnight, and she'd like to go to bed.
1: Okay. Take care of that.
0: Thank you. 0015.

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1: Yes, so 20.
0: Highway 65 at the 4. Gonna be a Utah Place standby.
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1: So 13, I'll be out with him.
0: SO 13 at 026.

0: 20. I'm clearance on a male holding a Mexico ID.
1: SO 20.
0: I believe it's going to be a two-part last name of Reyes. First name, the first part is going to be spelled Robert Edward Young Edward Sam. Second part of Pacheco, Paul Adam Charles Henry Edward Charles Ocean. First name of Ivan. Ida Victor Adam Nora. And the date of birth is 2/8/75.

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0: 2013 direction. 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
1: Copy.

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0: Highway 65, in front of the Dollar General. Charles Young George, Paul 58.

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0: Got a disturbance on Trap Club Road just south of Fairview Road. RP states that he's got your business card from an earlier FO, or FI.
1: Copy. Show me in the area. I just went by this bonfire. Is that where it's at?
0: That's affirmative.
1: All right, you can show me 23.
0: Copy, time 045. We can do, I'll start heading that way. Copy, 045.

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1: SO20, cut. Go ahead and confirm you're the Dollar General in Austin or in Cedar Ridge?
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0: Going to be the RO of the vehicle I have stopped, last of Johnson, first of Brian. 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
0: Send me additional units out here, non-emergent, and I need a PD unit that can possibly go by the Alpha Vistas there in Delta to look for a tan-colored Toyota pickup truck.
1: Copy. Lincoln 2 is on his way to you.
0: Yeah, I'm going to need more than that.
1: Copy, SO 22 Delta.
2: Hang around.
1: 049.

0: South Link 2, do we have any PD or CRH units that might be able to head that way? Stand by on Cedar 2, Delta.
1: Go ahead.
0: Can you cover SO-13 at Trap Club just south of Fairview Road?
1: Yeah, I'll be in route.
0: 049. That's 20.
2: SO-20.
0: Mr. Rear 43, I'm going to be asking my driver on roadsides, can you see if Cedar 7 is available to come down and back me?
2: Copy. Cedar 7, did you copy? That's 0050.
3: Thank you.
0: So 22.
3: I'll be closer to SO-20 if he wants me to go there.
0: Copy. Cedar 7, why don't you go ahead and divert to Trap Club?
1: Head for him, right?
0: 050.

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1: Go ahead.
0: Sam 6 is in contact with three individuals associated with a TAN pickup at the Alta Vistas.
1: Okay, I'm looking for a first at TAN or last at Palmer. If he's one of those, I need him detained for a minute.
0: Copy 053.
1: Delta SO 22, I'll be 23.
0: SO 22, copy. 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

0: confirmed for dispatch 2016. 2016. We off duty. Hey, Charlie, I hope you have a good night.
1: Thank you, sir. Have a good night. 059.
2: Montrose, item 3. Have a good evening. I'll be off duty as well.
1: I copy. Thank you. Have a good evening. 059.

0: 7.
1: Is there an address associated with Fairview?
0: Negative. It'll be on Trap Club south of Fairview Road. 059. Yeah, so 13 Delta.

0: Tesla 13 Delta.
1: Hey. Lincoln 2, go ahead.
0: Sam 6 is in contact with Tanner Palmer. It states that they're detained.
1: Copy, I appreciate it. We'll get there and deal with them as soon as we possibly can.
0: Copy, 1 o'clock.
2: So 13.
0: So 13.
2: Related to Sam 6, if we've got a kid named Process there too, he's detained as well.
0: He is, and we'll relay it. Time is 1 o'clock.
3: Lincoln 2, Cedar 2.
1: Lincoln 2.
3: We're at Tongue Creek and
1: sorry, breaking out. I've heard you guys are at Tongue Creek. I think we're okay. If you guys want to continue this way, you can. The situation is stable at the moment. The parties were assaulted, have cleared, and are detained by DPD.

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1: SO 22.
0: I'll be clear with SO 20 route to the Cap Pueblo.
1: Copy, time is 1:14. SO 20, I'll have that mail on board and route to Delta. SO 20, copy, time is 1:14. If you would, change my stop to a DUI. Copy, 0-1-15.

0: message, please.
1: Peonia Ambulance, please respond to the parking lot of Dawn's Market for a 25-year-old male. Conscious breathing, possibly took too much aspirin. Patient will be in a gold Chevy pickup, time of page 116.
0: Cedar 2, copy, time is 116.

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1: Yes, sir. You can just close the report to follow, and I'll add a name and all the information I need.
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0: Can you show me a route to my noise complaint call?
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0: any ambulance. We are clear of scene and en route to Delta Health. 147 is on board.
1: Yeah, any ambulance, copy time is 131.

0: unconscious. But I got a report of a crash over in Montezuma, 145 at the 38. Vehicle versus deer, no injury, no blockage, no hazards, no airbags. The vehicle is drivable, and the deer flew away. Do you want me to check with Sarge for a dispo?
1: Yeah, that'd probably be best. I don't know if he wants to end up calling out Cortez car for that.
0: Yeah, I wouldn't think so. I'll give him a call. 139.

0: 25. Cat's been updated with information. They'll be clear of support.
1: Marcia.
2: SO 22 Delta.
3: Greg.
2: Have a report of an overdue party was at Big B's earlier this evening. Parties were supposed to be camped up on Kevlar Pass and Cole Road, and the other party never showed up. I do have this party landline if you'd like to speak with her now. I've got notes in the call. I can do a little legwork if you want first, or you can speak with her directly.
3: Copy. If you don't mind looking into it, I can talk to her now.
2: Copy, 142.

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1: Charlie 1, 50 at 93.
0: Thank you, 148.

0: Kevin.
1: I request an agency assist for that deal out there with 13. I was just curious if it was closed and if you'd put it in my report to follow list.
0: Yeah, stand by when I'll get that done for you at 149.

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1: SO20.
0: Can I get my case number and time to stop, please?
1: Stand by one.

0: SO20, my apologies. Looks like time stop is 0047.
1: Copy, and my case number.
0: Case number as follows, 1657.
1: Thank you.
0: Hey, you're welcome at 152. SO22 Delta. Lincoln 2.
1: If we haven't asked already, could you show two male parties, 95?
0: Male parties 95 at 152.

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1: Good.
0: Okay, looks like the vehicle in question was Palouse River by Pitkin County. I'm having a deputy call back with some details about what any updates for State Health.
1: Delta SO22, can you tell me?
0: Affirm. Regarding the missing person from Big B's, I got a hold of Pitkin County. Deputy there has pulled over that vehicle. They're going to give a call back, and I'll put them through to you and have a little more clarity on the situation.
1: Copy. Thank you.
0: You're welcome at 153.

0: 5 Adam 11.
1: 5 Adam 11.
0: I'll be off duty. Have a good morning.
1: Thank you. Have a good morning. 156.

0: Lantris, Flight Charlie 1.
1: Charlie 1.
0: I'll be off duty. Have a good morning.
1: Thank you. Have a good morning. 2 o'clock.

0: cars. Please prepare for a possible rolling assault welfare check coming in from Mesa County. Mile marker 43, eastbound on Highway 50, approximately 5 seconds. Continual possible rolling assault / welfare check, Highway 50, mile marker 44, eastbound. Two female subjects were seen dragging a male into a black SUV, possible plate Frank X-ray, Charles 17, returns no record. Male was possibly unconscious, RP following in a gray Jeep Cherokee, Grand Junction PD and Mesa County en route, passing mile marker 44 now. Aired on the authority of Mesa County Sheriff's Department at 202.
1: Delta County Ambulance, we are at Delta Health.
0: Copy at 202. Cars update on possible rolling assault. Units are on a high-risk stop at mile marker 47 with a vehicle on Highway 50. Aired on the authority of Mesa County at 202.
2: Delta Link 2, I didn't catch all of that. Are they asking for assistance on mile marker 47?
0: It does not specify.
2: Not copy, thank you.
0: That's okay.

0: 要塞的收听器。
1: 再听。
0: Myself and Lincoln 2 will have those two males that are 95 on board in after the jail.
1: Copy at 207.

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0: If you haven't done so already, if you could open me an agency assist and attach all the same information, that'd be awesome. And you can go ahead and close your report, Paul.
1: I got EastMed 208.

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0: Got a call back from Pitt King County. I put notes in the call regarding the welfare of a missing party.
1: All right, copy. I'll take a look.
0: Thanks for that, Joy. SO 22 Delta. If you do need to speak with that deputy directly, I've got his number here in dispatch.
1: Copy, are you able to transfer?
0: I can IM you the number directly.
1: Copy, thank you.
0: You're welcome at 209.

0: that's 020. I'll be clear from the jail and out at the office.
1: Copy at 210.
2: Delta, so 13, you can show myself. I'm looking to 23 at the jail.
1: I copy at 210.

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0: King Sierra, call 7L.
1: Yeah, copy that at 215.

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1: Alpha 22.
0: Can you put my missing person call back on the board?
1: Yeah, 216.

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1: Charlie, thank you.
0: You're welcome, it's 219.
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0: Can you close this report to fall?
1: I copy at 224.
2: There's a 13, Lincoln 2.
3: Go ahead.
2: May want to let them know we're about to have a cold gold out here.
3: Sorry, can you get that?
2: You may let them know we're about to have a bathroom problem out here.
3: Sorry.

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1: Papa 22.
0: Can you show me how to pay a contact at the Conoco in Paonia?
1: Papa 27.

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1: 22-28.
0: Frank Ida Edward Hall 96.
1: I'm showing clear current on a green 01 Volvo sedan, less than McQuaig or Bryant out of Paonia.
0: Thank you.
1: I'm at 228.

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1: Edward, Zebra 5-8, Tampa, Tom, Charles 1-4, 7-6.
2: PD5, I apologize, you had a lot of wind in your mic. Can you repeat?
0: Stand by 1.

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1: 20.
0: Yes, you're going.
1: 236.

0: 85.
1: Edward Zebra 5. 8 Sam 5. Tom Charles 1. 46776.
0: MI1.

0: Delta SO 13, did you have traffic for me?
1: 1320, hold on a second, her battery died. She's having issues.
0: Hi, copy. Can you stand by? I'm almost in there.
1: She just took a call. It's one of the other vehicles out there on traffic club, got its window bashed out, I guess.

Northwest District 1. Please respond to the address of 1380 Aspen Way for Crossroads. 89-year-old female, conscious breathing, did fall, hit her head. Time of page? 2:40.

0: That's showing clear, no record found.
1: I copy. Any chance you can go direct?
0: Can I just repeat back to you what I heard?
1: Edward.
0: Edward Zebra 5, 8 FM 5, Tom Charlie 1, 4, 6, 7, 7, 6.
1: Yeah, I believe that's going to be correct.
0: Colorado?
1: I'm assuming there's no plates on this vehicle.
0: Copy, 243.
1: Delta PD5.
0: PD5.
1: If it helps, it should come back to possibly 1998 Jeep Grand Cherokee.
0: I'll have to do a national search on that. It's going to take a few minutes. I'll let you know.
1: I copy. No worries.
0: Thanks, at 245.

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1: In 2.
0: Just a report, we have a report of a criminal mischief up at the party at Trap Club Road. A report of a broken windshield on a Dodge Nitro. Phone number's in the call.
1: How can I help you with one again?
0: 244.
2: Lincoln 222 direct.
1: Go ahead, sir.
2: Would you like me to head that way?
1: If you don't mind.
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1: SL 13.
0: Are you clear to copy a few more names for 4L?
1: No problem, go ahead.
0: First will be female, Vasta Martinez, Marianne Robert, Tom Idenora, Edward Zebra, Pursuit Jasmine, John Adam Sam, Mary Idenora, Edward, date of birth 2006-08-29. Break for a second. The second party should be in-house as well, but male last of McClendon, Barry Charles Lincoln, Edward Nora David, Ocean Nora, Person of Noah, Nora Ocean Adam Henry, date of birth 2008-07-28.
1: Copy, I will attach that is 247.
0: When they're attached, will you please change it to an assault? Close the report file.
1: Affirm, 247.
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1: Copy. 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

0: Attention Fort Baker area cars. Hearing a potential ready from Highway 40 and East Victory Way. Vehicle is a red Chevy of some kind from Hayden to Craig, going under the speed limit and kept slamming on brakes and was swerving. Colorado plate of Charles Paul Charles, Charles 97. RP no longer is visual, but willing to sign or on the authority of Alamosa at 325.
1: Delta 122, I'll be 1042 in CAD. Have a good evening.
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0: Highway 15, H 38 with a California plate. I'll get that to you in a second.
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0: David 6.
1: Connecticut, Plain Antenna, female, holding in Arkansas.
0: David 6, go ahead.
1: Last of Estep. Edward Sam, Tom Edward Paul, first of Alexis. Adam Lincoln Edward, X-ray Ida Sam, date of birth 1997-01-T2.

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0: Montrose, Flight Charlie 6. Show me on duty.
1: Charlie 6, good morning.
0: Good morning. IBM is 0034. I'll be in car 226. Break for starters.
1: Go ahead.
0: 89908.
1: I copy, and you were just in time for a crash this morning down in San Miguel, Highway 145, Milepost 70, vehicle versus guardrail, no blocking, no injury, no leakage, airbags did deploy, it's not drivable, and he's requested Telluride towing.
2: Okay, thank you.
1: Any idea for an ETA, sir?
0: What's the milepost again?
1: 70.
0: Oh gosh, hour 15 probably.
1: Okay, thank you. 4-1.

0: 7-11.
1: Good.
0: Fleet Edward Henry Sam King 51 canceled on the 7th of this month. Vehicle sold. Was on a 2002 Volkswagen Beetle red in color to last a seltzer out of Olathe.
1: Copy, key for that.
0: Hey, that's that 412.

0: Delta, ambulance 31. Ambulance 31. We're not to St. Mary's.
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0: 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David 6.
1: Highway 15, H 38, with California 9, Paul, Ocean X-ray 440.

lunatics showing clear, expired out of California on a 25, a Volvo. It's going to be a rental vehicle. At 4:17.

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2: Copy, thank you.
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2: I copy. 433.
0: 10 Montrose Flight Charlie 6. Were we calling Telluride, or was this gentleman calling Telluride for himself?
2: I'm not totally sure. I'm waiting to hear. He requested it. I just don't know if it's going to be public or private yet.
3: Okay, thank you.
2: 434.

0: 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We're out at St. Mary's.
1: East 459.

0: 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Have we heard anything from Telluride?
1: I have not yet, sir.
0: Let's give him a call. I'm at 145 and 62 intersection right now.
1: All right, copy. Over to you.

0: 5, Charlie 6, Montrose.
1: Passenger, saw pit, go ahead.
0: Okay, I've got Telluride advised. They've got a driver coming from about the 82. He's already got a truck with him. We just need to figure out private or public at some point.
1: Okay, did they say who had called him?
0: No one had called him yet.
1: Okay, thank you.
0: 505.

0: Joshua's Flight Charlie 6, in the area.
1: All right, copy. 516.
0: Flight Charlie 6, I'm on scene with Telluride.
1: All right, copy. 516.

0: Data 6 traffic. The on-comp one's just north of Western Colorado, sorry, California, 7 Paul Union, Young 269.
1: Apparently he has fallen asleep at the wheel multiple times, Frank. He went straight through the roundabout, ended up going head on with the guardrail face, so damage is going to be significant to the front, but it's on all four wheels.
2: Okay, I copy. Private team.

0: Poncho's Hot Chili 6. We'll find case number.
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1: Good.
0: Okay, Rand, the history part is code Adam, and on his license, he is valid Class C Charles out of Georgia.
1: Thank you.
0: 22.
1: Montrose, Montrose. Did you also have the plate, correct?
0: Confirm. I have clear valid on a 24 Toyota Land Cruiser, golden color.
1: Thank you. He hit a do not enter sign, 2 D-posts at least, and then pretty significant damage to the guardrail. It's not sticking in the roadway, but it's definitely going to need serious repair.
0: Copy. I'll get a hold of Hanging like

0: 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Just confirming, are you at the 70? My map is showing you at the 72.
1: Yeah, I'm at the 71, I think 0.7.
0: Okay, thanks. 524.

0: Hi, Charlie 6, Montrose. Hi, Charlie 6, Montrose. Just confirming, you do have the tow out there as well?
1: I think you just got on scene, so I've been talking to the driver.
0: Okay, thanks. 529.

Pelonia Ambulance. Please respond to Pelonia Care, 1625 Meadowbrook Boulevard for a 72-year-old female. Having right lower quadrant pain, recently had a colonoscopy and endoscopy. Time of page 530.

0: Astros 5 Charlie 6. Would you mind sending off for insurance, please? I've got an expired card.
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1: Copy, 539.
2: Montrose, 5 Charlie 6. Let's just make this a public tow, please. No holds on it.
3: Sounds good. 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
1: 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David 2 Delta status. You're welcome, 645.

0: Bill Bell, Payton, the ambulance. Dean Show's clear, Bill Bell.
1: Ambulance,
0: copy
1: 648.
2: David 7, I'll be out of service. Have a good day.
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0: morning, I'm Diddy.
1: 758.

0: Hotel 11 Delta.
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0: Just to advise you, we had an RP call on an injured fawn with an 11 sight near 16751 Cedar Lane. I did advise state.
1: Okay, yeah, that's a game warden thing we can see around.
0: 800.

0: to see him too. Good morning. 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
1: I'll be 818.

respond to 1090 East 5th Street, number 25. 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I'm page 831.

0: 111. Has John Lundgren been ran yet?
1: Negative. Do you want us to look up and run him?
0: That's firm, and I'll be out at his address of 97 King Avenue.
1: 0832.

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1: Engine's 11.
0: Turn out, Ethan.
1: Copy. And she is currently still bleeding. RP does say that it's a possible crack in her head.
0: Copy, thank you.
1: You're welcome, 832.

0: 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Are you clear to copy?
1: That's firm, I'm clear.
0: Your party is wanted times two, first of which out of Iowa, for failure to appear on a marijuana possession, $1,000 cash only bond. Extradition is in state only, again out of Iowa, second of which party is wanted out of Idaho. Extradition is in-state pickup only for aggravated assault with a deadly weapon, resisting arrest. Again, Idaho pickup only. Party is the restrained times two, first of which no protected party is listed. Miscellaneous states remarks, second of which no protected party is listed. Miscellaneous states remarks. And party is revoked, DUI conviction, Colorado state ID.
1: Copy that, thank you.
0: Fairway 36.

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0: Hey, Herb. 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
1: Negative.
0: 0-50.
1: Highway 133 with Colorado. Edward Nora Robert. Actually, it's going to be Frank Nora Robert, Frank 69.
0: Returns clear current on a gold 2018 Toyota 4Runner to Bristow Tristan out of Denver.
1: Thank you.
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0: Mail holding Colorado, last of Tom Adam Frank, Ocean Young Adam, first of Tom Robert Ida, Sam Tom Ida Adam Nora, date of birth 2005, 03 of 07.

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0: 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Are you able to talk to her? Copy 88.

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0: You're welcome, SO-14.
1: Go for
0: it. David 12.
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0: Clear citation.
2: 408 on this law.
1: 408.
2: I'm back at this
1: ridge. 905.

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0: I have a disturbance at 311 Eaton Court. Kirby says her boyfriend slapped her after an argument. He does own guns, but he doesn't currently have any on him. But he is upstairs with near the RP right now.
1: All right, copy. I'll be en route.
0: Copy 919.

0: stay with you.
1: Me too.
0: Here, we'll just change this to a civil. Leave it on the board. I'll be checked over with David 12.
1: Copy, 923.

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1: Go ahead.
0: Ran in for Sabruce last of Valdez. He comes back clear. Valid. I was unable to get a hit back on the RP. RP does say that he does have their 4-month-old daughter in the house, and RP is outside.
1: Copy. Is Bruce inside then?
0: Affirm.
1: Copy. Thank you.

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0: To advise as well, he told the RP that this will be the last time he holds their daughter.
1: Copy.
0: 925.

0: David Holdolta.
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0: He says now that the male party is upstairs in the room with the daughter and where the guns are held.
1: Copy, thank you.
0: 926. The walk in to the PD wanting to turn in the found license, driver's license.
1: Copy, I had that way.
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0: 220-28 comes back clear on a 2006 gray Toyota, no model listed, to a Derek or Don break of 1145 West Virginia Avenue, Gunnison, showing expired 2/26.
1: Copy. Can you show me that address in regards to this property? And could you leave, please?
0: Affirm. 0938.

0: David 2.
1: David 2.
0: Can I get Charles' case number, please?
1: David 2, it'll be 1349.
0: 349, thank you.
1: Come 941.

0: 例ですよ。
1: ステイビです。
0: I'll be clear. We know that victim will complete the packet at a later time. I'll be clear.
1: 947.

0: Perfect.
1: Alright.
0: Yeah, 811 and 10-317 with a white forerunner obstructed plates. Stand by for 20.
1: 10-949.
0: 48, that's going to be 986 William David Zebra, Colorado.
1: 49.
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0: Car out of mail, Boston Sam Charles Henry, William Edward Ida, King Adam Robert, David Tom, first of Eric, Edward Robert, Ida Charles, date of birth is 062876.
1: 0951. 408, are you clear, valid, Colorado?
0: Over.
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0: to.
1: Can I get clearance on one that needs to be attached to 27, please?
0: Go ahead.
1: Female last name Travis, first of Addison, Adam, David, David, Ida, Sam, Oshinora, date of birth 2006, 1102.
0: David 2, she comes back clear, valid, out of tears.
1: If you would just attach that to 27L, please.
0: Copy 956.

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1: We're all done.
0: Peter 6.
2: Seth Royce.
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0: to?
1: 25L, I'm just waiting for a call back. In the meantime, I'll go ahead and give the RPN 28 a call. If you can change that to 1549 Highway 50, please.
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0: Mask.
1: David, I was just going to give you her return. She's clear, valid. Corrections client restrained in one and attached.
0: So could you also run an attached Johnny Stout as well, please? I don't have a name number.
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0: Have a party in the line who has found a dog halfway up the Alpine Plateau Road towards Arrowhead Lodge. The female Australian Shepherd, no collar. 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Would you like to speak with him on the phone?
1: Hey, firm, if you could transfer him to my work phone.
0: Will do. Thank you. 1031.

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0: 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Meet me at G-Ball in about 45 minutes. You can clear me for now. I'll let you know when I'm out of G-Ball with them.
1: 1036.

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0: conscious vibes confirming. David X-ray King, Queen 4-2, comes back clear with no registration status.
1: I will be Lincoln 4-2.

0: Pacific, that's current on a blue 2012 GMC Sierra, last of Korea, out of Pyongyang. It is also attached to a 99 out of Morgan County Sheriff's Office.
1: Copy.
0: 1039.

0: Foxtrot 5, who's that 99 coming back to?
1: Foxtrot 5, it's going to be a misdemeanor for Claudia Moreno Delgado. It'll be for a FTA traffic offense. It'll be $150 PR bond.
0: Okay, so I'm guessing it's not extra item.
1: Confirm it's not going to be extra item.
0: Thank you.
1: At 10:40.

0: 26 L is an informational on a Forest Service road up on the Mesa. If you want to take a look at that before I close it out.
1: Copy. I didn't bring my shovel today. We'll let somebody else handle that. Forest Service, 10-42.

0: 115, Jonathan.
1: Good.
0: I received a call from a Molly Martinez wanting to know if her brother Jose Alvarez has a warrant. She doesn't know exactly where her brother lives. Are you able to help her out?
1: I have her work phone.
0: Copy. She did hang up. I can give you her phone number at your ready.
1: I copy. I can just get it from Gaz.
0: Thank you. 1044.

0: 115. Party is a corrections client out of Gunnison County. Party is the restrained where no protected party is listed. Miscellaneous stage remarks. Party is the protected in a mandatory protection order where I lose Martinez Alvarez as the restrained. And party is eligible minor state ID Colorado.
1: All right, copy. Thank you.
0: 1049.

0: 115, clear and cut.
1: Copy, and there is a bug message on in CAD regarding calling Mike Fuller with the Forest Service. He has a question about some ATVs up in the closed section of the road on County Road 55. He made a traffic stop, and evidently in their discussion brought up an issue that he thinks that you might have the answer to.
0: Copy. I'll give him a call.
1: Thank you. 1052.

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0: Color of female, last of two part last. First is Ruiz, Robert Union, Ida, Zebra. Second part is Repetto, Robert Edward Paul, Edward Tom Tom, Ocean. First of Anna, Adam Nora Adam. Date of birth is 10/06/93.
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Copy, and just for your 43, you've got no injuries and they'll be in the front yard. 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
0: 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He is would like to be coming here from Denver today. Are you willing to speak with him regarding if that's a possibility for him?
1: Made from work, so it's not going to work for him today, though.
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0: 795, Robert, King, King, out of Colorado.
1: Right, that plate is clear on the 2005 silver Toyota pickup, registered to John Stitchlick of Crested Butte, 12 of 26.
0: Tugor.
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1: Copy, I'll give him a call.
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0: I tried calling the RP back for 34L, and they didn't answer, so we can go ahead and tomorrow for now, and if they call back, let's go ahead and reopen this one, and I'll check on 29L.
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0: Hotel 11 Delta.
1: Go ahead.
0: An RP saying that she called in last night to report her friend missing. They did get in contact with her, it looks like, but she says her friend is still missing and she hasn't been in contact. It's related to a separate case in the call.
1: Yeah, wasn't she contacted by some other deputies in a different county?
0: Affirm, it looks like that was in the notes, but it looks like her friend still hasn't been in contact with her.
1: Okay.
0: 106.

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1: Cedar 6.
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1: DD4.
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1: 12 tenths.

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0: I'm just confirming, Adam Robert John, 428, comes back, no record found.
1: Adam Robert John, Paul, 28, come back.
0: Figure 6, that comes back, clear, current, auto blue, 2022, Nissan Sentra, last of Manon, out of Cedar Edge.
1: Can you confirm that to me, please?
0: Confirm, 1211.

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0: You can see our list that Pitkin County made contact with her last night, and Pitkin County needs to follow up.
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0: 115, Gunnison.
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0: Are you still on the phone, sir?
1: If it's emergent, I can hang up.
0: It's just a welfare check. Property manager is headed back over to 137 Park Drive. There's an elderly female there who seems disoriented, and he thinks she needs to get checked on.
1: Copy. I'll head over there in a second.
0: Copy. Thank you. 1213.

0: 115, I'm in route to that. If you could just leave the trespass open for now.
1: Copy, 1215.

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1: Sure.
0: A report from an RP saying that there was a side-by-side that almost hit her head-on and speeding crazily going northbound on 3100 Road. But she did say the incident happened at the intersection of 3100 Road and Redlands Mesa Road.
1: Trophy.
0: 1217.

0: 111 traffic.
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0: That 28 Colorado boy, Tom Ida, Edward 35.
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1: 1224.
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1: 115.
0: Caller female, last Ocean Sam Boy, Ocean Robert Nora, first of Mary Adam Robert Young. Second part is going to be King Adam Young, gave birth to 011955. And you can try that out in Texas if you don't call Colorado.
1: Copy, I'm just confirming year of birth was 5151.
0: It's going to be 55.
1: Thank you, 1228.
0: Please tell me I'll be clear.
1: 1228.

0: 115, party's coming back clear, no record, both out of Colorado and Texas.
1: Copy, thank you. And I've got a 28 inch ready.
0: Go ahead.
1: Henry William Zebra 0118.
0: Twelve thirty one.

0: 115.28 comes back clear on a 2015 white Chevy pickup to a Joseph Osborne or a Mary Kay Iger Osborne of Lakeway, Texas, expiration 9 of 26.
1: Copy, and was that spelling the same as I gave you?
0: Affirm. I'm going to try it again with the second last name.
1: Copy, thank you.
0: 33.

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1: Copy, thank you.
0: 1234.

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1: Hotchkiss 5.
0: The bridge is 6th Street with Colorado, temp 845-9397.

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3: 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Yellowing, Colorado, last home. William Adam Robert, Nora Edward Robert, first of Shayla, Sam Henry Adam, young Lincoln Adam, date of birth, 1995. 9 or 16.

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0: I had a call from an RP who was at 22160 Willow Lane saying that there was a bear in their trash cans last night. He only found out it was a bear through footage, and I just let, I sent him over to state.
1: Okay, advise him to let wildlife know he can see our OR and...
0: 1341, or correction, 1331.
1: 6-5, I'll be clear, River.

0: 听到分。
1: Sure.
0: Is that a call from about a quarter mile north of the intersection of U Road and Highway 65 for a party in a wheelchair going northbound in the middle of the road?
1: Okay.
0: 1333.

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1: 14.
0: To advise you, that RP called back and said that he's no longer in the middle of the road and he went west off of the highway onto a dirt road.
1: Okay. He didn't know a specific road or anything he turned on?
0: Negative. He didn't say, he said he didn't go that far.
1: Copy.
0: 1339.

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1: Good.
0: Passive Storvari is clear, canceled, denied on judgment on an adult state ID.
1: Thanks.
0: You're welcome, 1342.

0: Hotel Poncha 6, 28 when you're ready.
1: Poncha 6.
0: David, X-ray King, Lincoln 4-2, not in contact.
1: Poncha 6, that comes back to a blue 2012 GMC Sierra, last of Curry Alvarez Juan out of Paonia. Also associated with a misdemeanor 99 out of Morgan County, not extraditable.
0: I copy, thank you. Can you forward that to me?
1: Abram 1343.

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1: Eastern, go ahead.
0: 15352.

0: is the 14 Delta?
1: Sure.
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1: Okay, thanks.
0: You're welcome, 1352.
1: Delta, yeah, SO18.
0: SO18.
1: I'm on my way to the Stinkers and Ecker for follow-up, just so you know.
0: Copy, 1352.

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1: 1357.

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1: 1401.

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1: Archer 5.
0: We're out of Charles, Queens Union, George 08.
1: Copy, and what's your location?
0: It's Penn Union Bridge.
1: Hotch 6.
2: Yeah, with 5.
1: Copy, break, Hotch 5, Delta. Hotch 5, Delta.
0: Good.
1: That 28 is clear current on a green 1996 Toyota Camry, lots of breathing out of Paonia. I'll attach.
0: Copy, thank you.
1: You're welcome, 1406.

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0: Female holding Florida, last of Robert Adams, boy, Adam Nora. First of Darcy, David Adam Robert, Charles Ida Edward. Middle initial is Mary. Date of birth is 1971, 10-10.

0: unconscious 5 out of Florida. That's clear, no record found. 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
1: Copy, thank you. Can we try the following?
0: Abram, go ahead.
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0: 25, she's clear, valid, out of Miami, Long Beach.
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0: 1417.

0: 408, mental health crisis.
1: Good.
0: Respond to 19326 Highway 135. RP states that her daughter texted her, stating that her dad was trying to kill himself. RP heard her scream, then hang up, unknown other information. It's going to be a black house off the road, but is visible. Possible ETOH, unknown narcotics. We're still gathering information.
1: Over.
0: And be advised, RP states, no firearms, unknown other weapons.
1: Over.
0: 405, do you copy direct?
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0: 606 Star Gray, furthest to the north of the neighborhood. Several cars. I'll be there.
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1: 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Units can roll.
0: Oh. 1436.

0: as though 18 knows him. Got a call from 8704-3100 Road for an active verbal disturbance. RP states that his wife suffers from mental illness and is becoming violent. No weapons that she can have. He also stated that she just grabbed the car keys and will be driving an Audi 27 white in color with a broken grill.
1: Copy, I'll be now from Cedar Ridge.
0: 1436.
2: Are you still on your follow-up, Horn?
1: Just finishing up.
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0: Voorzitter.
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0: 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Right now she's with a friend and he's no longer on the property.
1: I copy. She's still out of the address then.
0: A Furman, she has refused EMS.
1: I copy.
0: 1438.

0: for Hotchkiss Life.
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0: Need some cover on that? I can start rolling that way.
1: Going up this way. I'll let you know if it's all code 4 or not.
0: I copy.
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1: So there's disturbance, you can take 18 off of it. Me and 14 are going to head that way.
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1: Bueno.
0: Sir, are you clear to copy?
1: Okay.
0: Mail party comes back clear, valid out of Grand Junction and comes back with a 99 out of Mesa County for failure to comply on a $1,250 bond. It is extraditable.
1: Party's name?
0: It'll be last of Jameson, first of Robert, and he's also protected times two.
1: I copy, and what's the female's name?
0: Female will be Kendra Love.
1: I copy.
0: 1442. 408, Gunnison.
2: I tried to send mobile crisis to your cell, but it went to voicemail. 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
0: Affirm, 1443.
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0: Lassa Chilton, Charles Henry, Ida Lincoln, Sam Ocean, Nora, First of Howard, Henry Ocean Wayne, Adam Robert David, Middle of Chauncey, date of birth, 6-1-51.
1: 1444.

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0: 34, Delta.
1: 111, I'll be clear.
0: 1447. Attention all units, prepare to copy a reckless complaint on a silver sedan with no license plates, southbound on 135 to air, excuse me, from mile marker 6 to air in 5 seconds. Attention all units, reckless complaint on a silver sedan, unknown make or model, but it has no license plates. Southbound on 135 from mile marker 6 was seen passing multiple cars at a time on double yellows, causing oncoming traffic to swerve to avoid collision. Again, this is a silver sedan, southbound on 135 from mile marker 6. Unknown make or model, but it has no license plates, was seen passing multiple cars on double yellows, causing oncoming traffic to swerve to avoid collision. RP is willing to sign and appear. Aired at 1447. P4, that funeral party, last of love comes back valid with a 99 out of Golden Municipal Court for shoplifting. It's not extraditable.
1: I copy.
0: 1447.

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0: clear valid, excuse me, clear current on a silver 2012 Toyota Camry left of Wadi or Love out of Grand Junction. I'll attach.
1: Thank you.
0: You're welcome, 1450.

0: 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My computer's down. 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
1: 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OLN is 5138352211.
0: 1457.
2: Delta Oscar 6.
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0: 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Party is clear, valid in New Mexico.
1: Copy. And I have a VIN, if you could run it, out of Idaho.
0: Go ahead.
1: 1 George 2, Zebra George 5, 8 Nora 2, 741, 091.

0: 115, confirming last four of VIN 0963.
1: There's going to be a 1 between the 9 and the 6.
0: Copy, thank you. 1459. Hodges 5.
2: Is there an in-house person on this party? I think his name is John.
3: 116, I'll be out with 115.
0: 1500. Hodges 5, do you want me to look in-house for the last of Wadi on the registration?
2: No, it's Mr. Jameson. I don't know if he has an in-house picture.
0: He is not in-house.
2: Okay, thank you.
0: You're welcome. 1459. Pontiac G6 to a Jose Robles of Roberts, Idaho. Expiration 5 of 26.
3: Copy, thank you.
0: 1501.

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0: Copy, thank you.
1: 15-3.

0: 84, Hot Shoes 5. 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Is it straight, curly, etc.?
1: I copy, I'll ask her.

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1: Okay, thank you.
0: Before she's also stating that it's starting to gray too.

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0: Can I get a case number for this?
1: As follows, 1661.
0: Copy, thank you. And we'll be going 95 here in a minute.
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0: I have one female in custody.
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0: Are you good? Can I get her going down there?
2: Okay, Herman, I'm just going over the packet if you're good.

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0: The female party on board from Raptor the jail code for beginning.
1: Go ahead.
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0: 11-14. 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
1: Yeah, I got it.
0: Appreciate it, sir.

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0: You're welcome, SOE team.
1: What?
0: 1533.

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0: On the out of jail, any mileage 52661.
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1: Can you show me clear of that address? I'm going to drive around for a little bit, see if I can't locate this mail for you.
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0: Flight 16, 28 is showing expiration 5 of 26 on a 2014 black Honda Civic.
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0: 1548.

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1: That's 11.
0: How are we clear from that address?
1: Copy, 1555.

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1: 1557. 111 Denison. 111 Gunnison.
0: 111.
1: 111, we just got a call from Belvedere Dispatch. They received a text to 911 for a party with engine problems on Highway 133 at mile marker 35. They did not have any additional information, unknown what kind of vehicle, if they were blocking, if there were injuries. They were still waiting on a response from them. And they did advise them that law enforcement would be en route.
0: Copy. I'll be en route from the 23.
1: 1558.

0: 26 Delta.
1: Hot 26.
0: I have a call pending. The RP would like to report some harassment being done to her daughter by her ex-husband. Sounds like the husband called her 27 times yesterday and 5 times today. It sounds like there's a restraining order in place and they'd like to make a report of it. Her phone number's in the call.
1: I copy. Thank you.
0: You're welcome. 1600.

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0: Can you open an agency assist and attach the comment from the domestic to that?
1: Affirm, 1601.

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1: Go ahead.
0: Yes, sir. If you could please respond to the area of 567 Seneca Drive. We got an iPhone car crash alert at that address. I did not hear anything distressing in the background. Try to call back and no one answers. If you could just go check it out.
1: Copy. You could show me in route.
0: 1602.

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0: Can you respond to East Highway 50, mile marker 164.5? We just got a call about a brown Toyota Tacoma that's gone off the road. The vehicle is in a ditch off the westbound side of the road. No airbags, no visible fluids. Two occupants are out of the vehicle, claiming no injury.
1: Wait for me to show me around.
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0: 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You're extremely broken.
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1: Copy, 1618.
0: And 115, if you could advise, stay. There's damage to the vehicle, probably not drivable, and damage to a fence.
1: Copy, 1618.

0: 116. 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So you can show me clear and in route to 115.
1: Thank you. 16, thank you.
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1: 15, 18.

0: Alpha Hunter 6.
1: Hunter 6.
0: Can we check if Jeremy has any 99?
1: Abram, Jeremy is clear. He has no 99.
0: I copy. Thank you.
1: You're welcome. 1620.

0: 115, go ahead.
1: Sorry, I stepped over you. Were you giving the return?
0: Negative 115. Go ahead with your 27.
1: Car female, last of Ocean Boy Edward, Robert Ocean Sam, Lincoln Edward Robert, first of Tom Ocean Nora Ida, date of birth 011568, and I'll have 20 units ready.
0: Copy 115, your party comes back clear, valid Colorado on an adult regular license.
1: Copy, thank you. I've got a 28.
0: Go ahead.
1: Colorado, Ocean Sam David, 729.
0: 1622.

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0: 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They're not answering my phone.
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0: Could I have you run a message and name number for me, please?
1: Abram, go ahead.
0: 88856, and when west of Greenfield attached, we can go ahead and close reports following.
1: Copy, 1624.

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0: I was unable to get a hold of her. I left her a voicemail.
1: I copy. Thank you.
0: You're welcome. 1625.
2: This is Michael Common. Date of birth is 02-2560.
0: Thank you.

0: 115, your party comes back clear, valid, Colorado, on an adult regular license with corrective lens restrictions.
1: Copy, thank you.
0: 1626.

0: 115.
1: I don't have any suspicion of EQH right now. The vehicle took out a good deal since. Again, pretty significant damage. 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Can you see if State Patrol wants me to get a tow start?
0: Okay, 1630.

0: 115, correction. If CSP wants to get a tow started, I'd appreciate that. Driver already advised, no preference.
1: 1531.
2: 115, 116, can you go to SL1?

0: 115, 116 on SL1. 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I know you already told us that you didn't, but do you see anything that you're concerned about?
1: Not really. They're just shaken up. I'm going to wait till EMS clears them to really determine that, but I don't think so.
0: Okay. Where do you want me to park when I get there? Do you want me to go in front of the vehicle?
1: Vehicle's off the road, like completely off. 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Park in front of that.
0: Okay, sounds good.

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0: 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They said that they're going to make arrangements as soon as the trooper is finished with the stop that he's on.
1: Copy, thank you.
0: Scene 33.
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1: Ambulance 12.
0: Yeah, we're going to be taking that transfer, not Ambulance 31. And to Delta Health.
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1: What?
0: Got a call from Highway 50, mile marker 65 westbound for a silver Mustang going 6 miles an hour in the road. It sounds like they're swerving all over the road and almost clipped another vehicle. I have the RP on the phone, 911.

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0: Colorado Mayo, last of Simon, Sam, Ida, Mary, Ocean, Nora, first of J, John, Adam, Young, middle of Maxwell. Date of birth is 07-2856.

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0: Good, sir.
2: I'm headed out to try to catch a probable ETOH driver on 65. When I get him, 22 come out this way.
0: Yeah.
1: SO 11 Delta. This party swerved into the ditch a moment ago and is now swerving back into the ditch, almost into the oncoming lane.
3: Christine, have you gotten anything from state on a tow?
4: Negative. I did advise them that you had asked if they wanted to get one started, but they didn't mention anything yet.
3: Copy, thank you.
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1: 22, you want to head this ready, you can just take over.
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1: I'll stay with you until I can get there with you.
3: Back up, sir.
0: That's the 22, Delta.
3: Go ahead.
0: The RP is going to be in a blue vehicle with the hazards on behind the silver Mustang. Silver Mustang comes back clear current on a silver 2001 Mustang. Last of McKinley versus Joseph out of Delta is attached.
3: Copy.
0: 1651.

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1: 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Sixteen fifty three.

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0: 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Copy, thank you.
1: 1659. Ma'am, DC is down. Where is the missing person call at? Select 25 with 22 there.
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0: Copy, 1714.

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0: 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I'll be clear. Congrats, my 42.
1: Copy, 1719.

0: Hotel, that's safe.
1: Jane, I'm clear.
0: 1720. RP, say that the Subaru was gone from the property. Deeper. Okay, looks like she's back. I'm going to try to make contact.
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1: Delta is 14.
0: Delta 14.
1: I'll be clear of the drill.
0: Copy 1722. Caution 5 Delta. Caution 5 Delta.
2: Alright.
0: 911 ping 286 East Bridge Street. I did call back. RP answered first of Will saying that he was at the bridge working out and everything was okay.
2: Okay, nothing sounds suspicious.
0: Oh. Negative, he was just very irritated, I called him.
2: Okay, you can see him.
0: Copy 1723.

0: Delta, sorry.
1: So, like, funeral parties go for. She has cell phone issues. We can make some phone calls.
2: All vehicles are removed and I'll be clear.
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0: 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Break 84 Delta.
1: Go ahead.
0: I have Bruce's Kendra on the line. Are you available to speak with her?
1: Hey, from cell phone, please.
0: Copy 1725.

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1: 116.
0: Could you give me the original RP song letter?
1: 116, the original RP was Michael O'Herrick. His number is 719-233-3270. Copy, 1735.

0: 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I'll be in route.
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0: Denison Fire, be advised this might be a brush fire and it is quickly approaching other campers. Again, this might be a brush fire that is approaching other campers. 1739.
1: 528 copies.
0: 1739.
2: Denison Med 12 responding.
0: 1740.
2: Denison, Soup 1.
0: Soup 1.
2: You can show Soup 1 and route for that call as well.
0: 1740. SO8.
3: 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Everything's fine. 0.
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1: Go ahead.
0: I got a call from 440 1740 Road for RP's neighbor shooting a firearm out his back door. This is the third or fourth time it happened, and she has multiple children, and she's afraid for their safety. It sounds like there's been some harassment going on as well.
1: Copy.
0: 1742.
2: Delta Ambulance 13 out of the hospital.
0: 13, I copy 1742.
3: 213.
4: Yes, sir. I believe the guy picking up evidence is in the lobby.
3: 10-4, I'll be about 10 minutes.
0: 1742.
3: You can show me clear that and then route to this fire.
2: One, this is indeed a brush fire. 160, 118. Go ahead. If you want, you can stand down and catch up on other stuff. I'm on duty and en route.
3: Copy.
2: Gunnison 118, did you copy that traffic?
0: 118 negative, can you 10-line?
2: You can show me on duty and en route to that fire on Students Creek.
0: 1743.
1: Delta Vessel 22.
0: 22.
1: I'm having NBC trouble. Can you give me the numeric for him?
0: Affirm, 440 1740 Road.
1: Copy, thank you.
0: Welcome. Break, feeder 7, status.
3: 10-4, thanks.
0: You're welcome, 1744.
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0: 118, all units are on incident 1.
2: Copy, thanks. I'll switch over now.
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2: 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I'm behind a fire unit at the 153, so I'll be there shortly. 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
6: You guys got a crew to bring out Rush 29. 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
4: Yeah, let's get that going.
5: This is 506. We've got a crew for Press 29. We'll be in rush early.
4: Harrison 528.
7: David Hadamora, Ida Edward Lincoln, Miller 080782.
1: 213, can you chainline the name? That was very fast.
7: Hey, firm, it's Colorado Mail West of William Ocean Ocean, Tom Edward Nora, first of David Adam Nora, Ida Edward Lincoln, Mail R. Robert.
1: 1949.

0: 128.
1: Yeah, when you guys come in, come past this first sheriff's vehicle, we'll set up behind this camper truck. You'll probably use your front turret for it.
0: 12, copy all.
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0: 13, are you clear to copy?
1: Nathan.
0: Your 27 comes back with a CGIS misdemeanor warrant out of Adams County Sheriff's Office for FTA on a traffic offense, non-extraditable, bond is $50. He is also the restrained in two protection orders. The first is a permanent protection order with Mayan Wooten as the protected party, as well as Angela Melillo. Miscellaneous states, keep a distance of at least 100 yards from the protected parties, no contact except none excluded, 100 yards from home, 4401 Redmond Drive, Unit 3101 in Longmont. Let's see, the second is a mandatory protection order with your party as the restrained and Mayan Wooten as the protected party. Miscellaneous states, shall not possess or consume alcoholic beverages or controlled substances. It is further ordered, no marijuana without valid med card and legit med purpose. Contact with minor child allowed as ordered in Jeffco District Court case. Break. Continuing, he is also a corrections client times two, once out of Gunnison County Court and once out of the Department of Corrections in Colorado Springs. And he is revoked felony MV used, Colorado adult state ID.
1: How far?
0: 1753. It's just going to be clothing. All right, copy. 1753.
2: I'll send down my response to standard.
0: 1753.
3: Lincoln 2, Hotchkiss 5.
0: Hotchkiss 5.
3: I'm just trying to get
2: over
3: Lincoln 2.
2: Lincoln 2.
3: Hey, I'm gonna head that way for the 42. For ya.
2: Sorry, my radio is really breaking out. Did you say you're heading that way anyway?
3: Affirm, I can go get that stuff off the road.
2: Got a copy. If it's not out of your way, I'd appreciate it. I'll divert back to that other call.
3: Yep, sounds good.
0: Dispatch copies direct 1754.

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1: Go ahead.
0: Yeah, when you guys come in, go reverse of the loop. You'll come around to the bathrooms by my truck, and I'll let you guys be on the east side.
1: Copy that. Reverse around on the east side. Gunnison 10 or 26 on scene.
2: 1756.
1: Ten or twenty-six,
0: when you come in, go ahead and come down past the ambulance and the sheriff's department, pull into this place and back into 12.
1: Copy.
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1: Yeah, you guys can stand down.
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0: Pain, you can show me clear.
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2: Ambulance 12.
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